0: BG23, can we start for 941 Fish Hill Road? It's going to be a welfare check on a John, unknown last name. Caller stating John lives at that address. His phone is plotting outside and they haven't been able to get hold of him for several hours. He's 80 years old. 941 Fish Hill Road.
1: Copy.
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0: So anyway, can you start for Fish Hill Road as well? You're going to be the closest backup for 2-3.

Call the station's in front of 20 Taylor Street. Call reporting a tree branch is down and unknown if it came down with a wire or not. For ground stations in front of 20 Taylor Street, for the tree branch that went down, unknown if it took a wire with it or not. I'm going to say 53 Omega 2, across the Delaware and Owego, alarm time 2013.

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0: 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The RP's been advised that the case is already being worked on by 3128.
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0: Preble Rescue, TLC Ambulance, 1705 Song Mountain Road, Preble for the 1-year-old male, respiratory distress, lethargic. It's for TLC Ambulance, Preble Rescue, 1705 Song Mountain Road, for the 1-year-old male, respiratory distress, and lethargic. Code is a 6 Delta 1, crosses of the Onondaga County Line and Song Mountain Drive, alarm time 2042.
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0: 192 priority 1 to 1705 Song Mountain Road, trouble for 1-year-old infant, respiratory distress, no alert. 192 priority 1 for at 1705 Song Mountain Road, trouble for 1-year-old infant, respiratory distress, not completely alert. It's coded to 6 Delta 1. 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
1: TLC in 861. The caller's now feeling that this may be an allergic reaction. She's going to give the child their EpiPen.
0: TLC copies.
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0: 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Got a Jersey Ridge when you're ready.
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0: Edward 30, Michael Tom Frank, E30, MTF.

19, please be advised that he has been administered, and apparently the one-year-old just was administered his first dose of prednisone prior to the attack.

0: 861 to 80, probably is it? 63. Are you en route, Nick?
1: Yeah, I am.

0: 842 to 861, was that second after the mountain?
1: Yes, as soon as you clear the ski resort, it's the second driveway. There's an 8 stand at the bottom of the driveway.
0: Received, thank you.

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0: Appreciate.
1: Second driveway on the right past Song Mountain, there's an egg stand at the bottom of the driveway.

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0: Perfect. 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Did receive an EpiPen at 2045.
1: Received.

0: Parlor monitors to River Street Hometown Studios for the fire alarm going off indicating Zone 1. For Cortland monitors to River Street Hometown Studios for the fire alarm going off indicating Zone 1. Code is a 52 Charlie 4 across the Pomeroy Street and Cleveland Street, alarm time 2104. 232's in route.
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3: 26.
1: Fire dispatch 265 in the room.
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2: room. 44.
4: Domestic 1 McGregor Street. Caller stating that his son will not let his wife come out of the bathroom. They're arguing. No weapons, no drugs, or intoxicants verbal at this time.
3: 26, copies.
2: 44 copies.

0: They're on 26, they're on 44. The son is going to be in Aiden Fair. He is now taking a wife's phone. He's going to be outside in the yard.
1: Very good.
2: 44.

0: Fire Control, 202's arrived. Active alarm. Nothing shown. Building is evacuated.
1: Rescue 202, you're on the scene. Nothing shown. Building's evacuated.

0: 先生、知られていたりしません。
1: Tony, he's cautioning a lot of people in the driveways.
2: Peggy 144, calling him out.
3: 65, does engine 4 have room to come in that entrance?
1: You're going to be able to help move some people if they do.
3: Got me.
4: Command panel showing. Panel showing room 142, smoke. Team 1 will be climbing stock when we'll investigate.
1: Copy, Team 1.

0: 244, and I'll be cleared back in services.
1: Command, Team 2 is going to be Van Heusen, Prince. We have a second alarm on the second floor. We're going to go check that out.
2: Copy that.
3: Command, Team 3 will now be Bradley at the panel.
2: Very good.

0: Command no fire.
1: That was team one, no fire?
2: That's affirmative. Team one, no fire.
1: Copy, team one, no fire. We're waiting on team two. Team two, do you have a room number?
0: We've got an activated detector outside of 200 and 201. Manager's getting the key. We're going to check the room real quick.
1: Copy that.
2: Seven, three, seven, four.
0: Go ahead.
2: You said that was in the hallway,
0: correct? Correct.
2: Just out of curiosity, see if it's near one of those air fresheners.
0: We're not seeing one, and the closest one's down the hall.
3: Rolling 1841.
1: 1841.

0: Speaking 41, the area of South Main and Copeland. A caller reporting they saw a female approximately 5 minutes ago walking with traffic in dark clothing, no shoes, just socks, walking towards Cortland. They said she'd be in the area of South Main and Copeland.
1: Yeah, do you show me a route?
2: 1455 and 1841.
0: Proceed.

0: Man, no fire. There is one of those air misters pretty close to this detector.
1: I copy that. Is that something we can pass along to the manager? Maybe they need to find something else?
2: Working on a reset.

0: 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Team 3, out far.
1: Copy, Team 3. 1841 at Corlins, I'll be out in the area.
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0: taking photo of Corlin. 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
1: Six three six one. 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
0: Maria A. Reet. Last name spelled Robert Edward Ida Tom Edward. 826-83.
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0: We are out of service on a transfer from QMAD to Sarah, Pennsylvania.
1: So we're out of service for transfer from QMAD to Sarah, Pennsylvania. Is there another crew on down at Marathon ALS, or do we need to automatically tell?
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0: harassment, it's going to be 143 Madison Street, car number 8. Also, their neighbors have been messing with her packages and also leaving notes on her mailbox.
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0: 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Pendleton Bodge, Ultra.
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0: 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I have a vehicle blocking the driving lane to Dwyer Park. It's a red Nissan Pathfinder, four ways on.
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2: 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I'm going to be 281 and West Campus entrance.
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0: I'm going to be out of Corlins. My charge is going to be under 142.
1: Negative. I have it under 442.
0: Beautiful. Thank you.
1: Yeah,

0: 1436. 40 of that vehicle. I'll be on 19.
1: Receive.

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1: 42.
0: I'm trespass 700 North Cliff Court, the apartment 29. Clark says that the female that moved out of there a little while ago is now back. I don't know if she's in the apartment or outside of the building.
1: Copy.
0: Do you want a second unit?
1: Hold on.
0: Where's

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1: 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Just Ron Victoria Rig.
0: Where's James Chase? Do you have a bike stop?
2: Perfect.

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1: 42.
0: Corlin, how's your authority on the phone, please?
1: Corlin, 3C23 and 3C24.
2: Copy. Can you send myself, please?
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0: 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It's going to be for some complainant saying they're hearing shots fired at the residence.
1: 3138, Victoria, Greg, go locals, there's a couple trespass notices.
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0: Convener out, upstate downtown, ALS priority 3-0s.
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0: He knows me well on harassment. Probably seeing that he's being harassed by an Alex. I don't know my last name. Seeing that he's going to show up to his house with a machete. Caller was advised to stay in the residence. Call back if Alex shows up.
1: Three. 3-7.

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1: Copy. You can turn this out.
0: Yeah.

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1: Crazy. That property damage be at the 62.681 southbound. Caller reporting a wheel fell off of another vehicle and hit her vehicle. Both vehicles are going to be pulled over on the side of the road. Caller's vehicle does not need a tow, unknown on the other one.
4: Copy.
0: 38, cool. You can show me out. Any plus one?
4: 14, 15, call on that 15, then turn over. I'll back on.
1: Receive 3138. 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

0: 3C23 just spoke to the operator of the vehicle that the wheel fell off of. It's going to be a gray Volkswagen, partially in the right lane. We'll need a tow.
1: Three grabs.

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1: Alright, thanks.

clone stations, they are 22 forest staff, plan B for a tree branch that's on some wires. Clone stations, they are 22 forest staff, tree branch on some wires, clear to 55, Bravo 4, crosses off George and Groton, time is 004.

0: 3 Ground. Can we get a second tell?
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0: And I'm also getting an ambulance for eval.

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1: Hornet 3C 23, Clue Keys is going to take both vehicles.

Teal City Ambulance, C1 Southbound, mile marker 62.6. UPD on scene, got patient needs an eval. Teal City Ambulance, 62.6, 81 Southbound, need police on scene, patient needs an eval. Crosses a turnaround, M and L, 10 is going to be 010. 204, copy on scene.

0: 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Can you have Cookies expedite? 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
1: 10-4.
2: 1460 to 3C23. You guys going to be all set up there? 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
0: We should be all set.
2: Yeah.

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1: Down for near yellow says.
0: That's good. Till midnight tomorrow.
1: Received.

0: 85-33-62.6, route 81 southbound,
1: meet PD on scene for an eval. 85-33-62.6, route 81 southbound, meet PD on scene for an eval, timeout
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1: 204.
0: I've added some notes to the call. You can make that notification a national grid. Other than that, crawl unit complete returning from 4SAT.
1: 4204.
0: Engine 4 returning.
2: 3738. I've found the individual. We're in the parking lot. McNeil. On Church Street. Can I have a second?
3: Copy. 3636.
4: 31-36. Go. You head towards 37's location. There's a McNeil lot there off of, I think he's right there off of Church.
0: Proceed.

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0: Here, Mary Charles Boy, 6797. MCB, 6797. Going to be Tompkins and Prospect.
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0: Clumber Rescue, Dale 3 Ambulance, 2158 East River Road, 86-year-old female, having difficulty breathing. Clumber Rescue, Dale 3 Ambulance, 2158 East River Road, 86-year-old female, difficulty breathing, code is 86 Delta 2. Russell Park Road and East River Crossing, time is 051.
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0: Jaguar.
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3: 192, RD2, 2158 East River Road, Town of Homer, 86-year-old female, difficulty breathing, code 6 Delta 2. 192, RD2, 2158 East River Road, Town of Homer, 86 female, difficulty breathing, code 6 Delta 2, 10 miles 0052.
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0: Plus, it's going to be in the camper. It's right in front of the barn at the first driveway.
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0: Homer rescue second activation, 2158 Eaver Road. It's going to be for an 86-year-old female having a hard time breathing. That's Homer rescue second activation, 2158 East River Road. 86 female, difficulty breathing. 36 Delta 2. Says that they're going to be in the camper in front of the barn. That's the first driveway. Cross the Park Road, East River Crossing, time is 056.
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A5 to control. 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

Portland, I'll be out with Michigan. 22330, Robert Frank. 22330 RF. 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

qualifications. 204 is en route to an investigation in the area of 22 Summit Street. Qualifications. 204 is en route to an investigation in the area of 22 Summit Street. Crosses the Liberty and route 281. Time is 3:51.

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Or rescue TLC ambulance 1103 Wolf Road, 72-year-old male, who's possibly having a stroke, code is 828 Charlie 1, crosses at Cosmos Hill Road, Route 90, time is 436.

2531, 1103 Wolf Road, Town of Homer, 72-year-old male, possible stroke. 2531, 1103 Town of Homer, 72-year-old male, possible stroke. Coast 20, Charlie 1, 10 Oscar 437.

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Area 13 in Cranes Mills Road in Tyler. It's a tractor trailer cab off the road. There's no trailer involved. No injuries. 13 Cranes Mills.

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0: 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When I spoke to the first caller, he refused medical. We're going to start him anyway as a precaution.
1: 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Yeah.

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0: 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It's a little north of Crane's Mills.
1: Yeah.
2: Telemonitors, trucks and rescue, south of Kyler Fire Department 13, direct trailing to the field.

0: Kyle Monitor, Trust and Rescue. Be on Route 13, south of the fire department, Kyler. So if you turn your trailer, that went off the roadway, passerby, believes that the driver is badly injured. That's going to be Kyler Monitor, Trust and Rescue. It's going to be just south of the Kyler Fire Department on 13. Looking for a tractor trailer that went off the roadway. Passerby states that the driver looked to be badly injured, bleeding from their head. Time's going to be 633. Coordinators, your tone.
1: 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Can I 972 to dispatch? I'm responding.
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0: 162 to priority 41 ER. Going to upstate recommends you unit 9E, Fed 7, you got a 71-year-old male from Dura surgery under the cardiac monitor. It's 162 to priority 4. We're on ER going upstate, direct admit to unit 9E, bed 7. There's a 71-year-old male going for neurosurgery as cardiac monitor after dispatch to unit 647.
1: 6 is now.
0: Unit 648.

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1: 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Received, sir.
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0: Three car property damage, Grand Ave and Graham Ave. All in traffic, but are going to go in the lot across from Graham Ave there.
1: 47.
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0: 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I'll be on.
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0: 47 to Coil. I have 3 New York regs when you're ready.
1: Kyle first.
0: Boy, Charles, Charles, 3903, BCC, 3903.
1: The second.
0: King, Lincoln, John, 6912, KLJ, 6912.
1: Go ahead with the third.
0: Mary, Charles, Boy, 6030, MCB, 6030.
1: 3-2.

0: 3327 from Portland.
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0: 3147, I ran all three attached over you, all valid.
2: Copy, thank you.
0: I entered a name and phone number into the complaint. However, it's from 2018. The most recent history seems to indicate it might be an Amish farm, and they always use a neighbor's phone to call.
1: Proceed. I'm going to check with the neighbor now. There are cows out. They're just sitting in the front yard of the address.
0: Proceed.

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0: 3140, 3133. It's going to be actually behind the freaking Mary's that the RO owns. States he has a persona non grata against April McCall. States she shouldn't be on the property.
1: 3140 copies.
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0: Suspicious complaint is going to be in the city lot behind Tompkins Trust on Main Street. It's going to be a Wisconsin plate. Thinks the vehicle is suspicious. It's a black Dodge Ram near the drive-thru. It's facing the bank. And believes they might be possibly watching the bank.
1: Yeah.
0: 3125. 3125. Are you able to back up 3133? I realize you're on bike.
1: Affirmative.
0: Appreciate.
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0: 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Why don't you guys go check out inside 64 Main?

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0: Just wanted to give you an update on our call here on Main Street. I got one team investigating inside of 64, and I got one team trying to get access to 76. We're awaiting a key from a property rep.
1: 46, have you made contact with somebody from VFW then?
0: We already have.
1: 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Team 1, 291.
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0: 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How are you making out in 64?
1: We've just cleared the basement and the first floor. We're going to head to the third floor real quick, just walk around with a meter and make sure everything's all legit.
0: Copy that. I don't know when you heard. Team 2 just got into 76.
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0: 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We have nothing evident at this time. 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

0: Team 2 exited the VFW, going for a face-to-face command. Copy that, Team 2. 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
2: Ground monitors, area Stewart Place in Reynolds Ave. A subject from Argyle Place reporting a fire alarm. Unknown exact source. Going on about 25 minutes. Chicago monitors, area Stewart Place in Reynolds Ave. On a fire alarm reported by a subject from Argyle Place. Unknown exact location. 256.
1: 22291.
3: Parkville from 242. Can you repeat the address?
2: 242 area, Stewart Place, Reynolds Ave, unknown exact address. Cars at 17 Argyle reporting a fire alarm somewhere in that area.
0: Copy, thank you. 242 is in route.
2: 242, respect.
0: Two ninety six
2: is responding. It's caller is 17 Argyle. That backs up to 7 Reynolds. That house that sits back.

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2: 23 to Carlin.
3: 232
2: in the room. I'm down in the area that alarm call. It sounds like it might be coming from 7 Reynolds. I'll go check that out.
1: Where is he?
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5: Parkville 296-242, PD's on the scene in the area reporting it's possibly 7 Reynolds.

0: Max is copy, Seven Reynolds. I'm at Seven Reynolds. I don't hear anything in the back. I'm investigating.
1: So 296 on the scene, Seven Reynolds investigating.
2: Command 201 responded. Headquarters, would you like us to respond? Command the station.
0: I'm out back here. Seven Reynolds is the one that's off the road.
3: Yes, do you have an activation there?

0: Sorry for checking 9 out.
1: Copy. We'll come back on to Reynolds.
0: Nine, six on for all Corlin units. It is on Reynolds Ave. It's 7 or 9. We're investigating.
2: 21 at PSB. You can open the door for a subject going to civil.
0: 14.6. Command 20 on the roof.
2: Received.
3: 9, doors are open.
2: Received.
0: 9620, I want to respond on the quiet right now.
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2: Charge.

0: Arkansas 10-6.
1: 23 to Cortland. There's a smoke detector by a wooden fence behind maybe 9 Reynolds that's going off.
2: The alarm covered you. What was the address again, 23?
1: It's behind 9 Reynolds. Discarded smoke detector next to a fence going off. It's a wooden slant fence.
3: Fire Station's TLC, Southern Willow Ave, apartment number 2. It's a 73 male, small, with head injury and gas to the arm. Fire Station's TLC, number 7, Willow Ave, apartment number 2. It's a 73 male, small, struck his head, also gash on his arm. It's a 17 Bravo 1, crossing North Main and Pern. It's an 802. 296 Rod.
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0: 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We're still investigating. We believe it is now either 9 or 11 Reynolds.
3: 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Either 9 or 11 Reynolds.
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5: 1542 to Cortland, be there out to the city court with 1.
4: 185, priority 2. 7 Willow Ave, apartment number 2 in the city of Cortland. Got a 73-year-old male that's fallen, struck his head, and has a gas in his arm. Well, that would be a broken one. 185, priority 2. 7 Willow Ave, apartment number 2 in the city of Cortland. Got a 73-year-old male that's fallen, struck his head, and has a gas in his arm. So the 17 Bravo 1, 903.
0: 2-0 is returning.
2: Received.
4: 9-6, you'd like us to handle that call?
6: 9-3 is in route to Willow.
0: 10-4-2-0-1, handle that EMS call.
4: Copy. 9-3, I'll meet you there.
7: Fire Control, 2-0-1.
3: Control 1.
7: Did you assign 2-0-1 to Willow and show me route?
3: 2-0-1, go so well. TLC 50 Airport Watson Street, sick person.
2: 232 is going to be route to the armory.
5: One 85 in room.
3: TLC 50 Airport Watson Street, apartment number 2. It's a 68 male with a possibly plugged catheter. Sure. TLC 58 Port Lawson Street, apartment number 2. It's a 68 male with a possibly plugged catheter, difficulty walking as well. 26 Alpha 8, crosses Greenwood Street, Church Street, 905.
4: Everett 905.
6: Fire Control 293 has been route to Willow.
3: 293, which Willow?
4: Yes, sir. Fire Control 190 going to 58 Port Lawson.
3: Chief 190 to Port Lawson.
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0: 1542. 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
3: Cortland's clear. Reynolds. 296, Cortland's clear on Reynolds.
4: 190, Priority 3. 58 Port Watson Street, apartment number 2 in the City of Cortland. A 60-year-old male got a foot catheter, difficulty ambulating, chosen towards his LPD. 190, Priority 3. 58 Port Watson Street, apartment number 2 in the City of Cortland. A 16-year-old man with a foot catheter, difficulty ambulating, so it's 26 Alpha 8, 90, sir.
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0: Charleston 204. Corlin units are complete, 64 main, returning.
1: 204 is complete, returning from 64 main, 13. Corlin monitors area slate for real door fire.

Horror Manor, Hearing the Slate, around 5605 Route 281. Should be one of the houses just south of there. Passerby reports some smoke in the backyard of one of those houses. So Horror Monitors, area 5605 Route 21, the slave farm, should be just south of there. The passerby reporting some smoke in the back of one of those houses. Across the White Bridge Road, Hooker Ave, 314.

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4: Bruce. Hi, D4, when you're ready.
0: Just
4: go ahead. Five seven seven 287-289-546. 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
4: 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Clear out the field on the east side of the road.
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0: 09447. 450 to respond.
2: Copy.
3: 502's on the road, crew of one.
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2: That probably ain't going to work if we got to get out at it here. Just saying.
4: Yeah.
3: What's the update from the scene, 6-3?
4: Probably might need 11.
3: Receipt 522's got a driver. They can probably switch over to 511 if you want. We got enough water on this to refill 511.
4: Yeah, God, he looks like he's rolling burn. I'm on the same.
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0: 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I probably shouldn't have missed.
1: 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You guys can return. 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They're going to take care of this.
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0: Juba, calling from Cortland High School. Caller was called by the principal to indicate her daughter, Atlantis Howard, has since left the school, unknown time frame. She's going to be a white female, dirty blonde hair, wearing a blue romper, one pink and purple croc on, unknown idea where she'd be going.
1: 5-0, clear the hospital on the return.
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4: 6190. New Jersey Reg, King 58, Paul Boy William, KF8, correction, K58, PBW. I'll be at the 37.5, North Hall.
0: Precinct.
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6: 185 is clear of the hospital, returning.
3: Clear the hospital on the return, 1040. TLC 185 is clear.
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1: Repeat.

0: 81 southbound, 53.3. Just had something come off of a Best Way truck. Struck my vehicle, cracked my windshield. I don't know if you've got any SPs in the area to assist or not.
1: 53.3 southbound, you say?
0: All right, we're just going by the exit 52 off ramp right now, southbound.
2: 3147.
3: 50 Corlin, I'll be clear. You have to clear me off that stop, my cats now.
1: 47.
2: Received.
1: Received. I'll try to get somebody out in front of you.
2: Parking complaint. Caller wasn't sure exactly where on West Main Street. States 10 cars or more are parked on both sides of the street, causing potential hazard.
0: Copy that. I'll stay with him until both or whatever. If not, just let it go, whatever.
1: 47. You got a plate?
0: Stand by. The trailer plate is Charles David 46365. CD 46365.
1: Richard, and what type of vehicle is towing that?
0: It's an 18-wheeler. He's loaded with lumber. Got a couple of like round logs on the top or something. I'm not exactly sure what did come off of it. Came off on 281.
1: Richard. Flatbed then?
0: Flatbed, yep.
1: $265, you're going to pull off and pull up full, or what do you want to do here?
0: Say again, please.
1: You want to pull off and pull up full, or what do you want to do?
2: 3320 from Cortland.
0: Yeah, that's affirmative. The plate number on the vehicle, on the tractor, is 21272. I think it's Paul Frank, I believe it is. Yeah, Paul Frank.
4: Richard. Go ahead.
0: Scab 357 from Best Way.
1: Richard, 357 from Best Way.
2: 3C20 from Cortland.
1: Yeah, 265, those are both good plates.
5: Go for 20.
0: Copy that. He's continuing southbound. Here's like on 81. I'm going to jump off here at 50.
1: Appreciate. You want to roll the speedway?
0: Sure, that works.
1: What type of vehicle you have?
0: White Nissan pickup.
1: Appreciate.
2: 20 took a call for a property damage accident. A Best Way lumber truck had something come off of it and strike the complainant's vehicle. They're pulling off in Polkville. The 18-wheeler continued south.
0: 3140 Corn, out of CCJ.
2: 3C3140. 3C20, your complainant is going to be at the speedway off of exit 50 in a white Nissan pickup truck.
4: Copy.
6: 1542 to Cortland, being route to City Cortland 1.
2: 1422.
1: 1426
6: to Corlin, be clear
1: of
6: that stop.
1: 1426. 3147
2: to Corlin,
1: I'll be out in the area.
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1: Where is he?

0: Maybe take this assist call. The complainant is looking for an officer to go with her for a property retrieval at 6594 Route 281, lot number 2. She'd like to meet the officer at the Morabito in Preble.
1: Received.
2: .23-45, I'll be on that female North Cliff by the apartments.
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0: Mr. Moore just called, said he missed your call and is requesting you attempt the same number again.
1: Perfect. Thank you.

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0: Can you attempt to call the mother back? It's just going to voicemail for me.
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0: I'll be out with the suspicious male just outside of entrance 25 of the junior high school in the parking lot area.
1: Crazy. You all set or you want another unit?
0: I'll let you know. Can you just put me out or start a number for me?
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0: I'll be with New York, Lincoln Boy, Adam 9805, LBA 9805. It's going to be Fairview and McBean Lane.
1: Where is it?
2: 1826, Carl.
1: 1826.
2: Interview that, Malin. Going to be all set. I'm going to be clear. Available.
1: Where is it, 1826?

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0: I'm going to assign you call 127 if you take a look at the call comments. Let me at the county office building. Do you want me to give you a second?
1: I would love.
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0: check the welfare complaint. 40 Grove Street, apartment B as in boy, UPDs, dealing with a complaint of harassing text messages coming from a Christopher Chapman. Apparently, they're concerning in nature and they would like his welfare checked. He does have a mental health history. 40 Grove Street, apartment B as in boy.
1: Having.
0: 1426 from Cortland, can you respond with 1801?

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1: 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It's a Jeep Grand Cherokee.
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0: Got it.
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0: 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I have a VIN for you, and I'm going to need a tow for a Jeep Grand Cherokee.
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0: 1 Charles 4, Paul, John, Mary, Charles, Sam 3, Frank, William, 626583. Do you need me to repeat that?
1: Negative, I got it.
0: I have a client ID for you as well.
1: Go ahead with the client ID.
0: 185-188-06, or correction, 056. Repeating, 185-188-056.
1: Perfect. $1,464, is that going to be for a hold?
2: Affirmative. I have another registration for you momentarily. 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
0: Thank you. 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
1: Received.
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0: 1464, I have another New York client ID.
4: Go ahead with it. It's going to be 09453-0943.
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1: Briefing.

0: I see you're in the area. 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
2: We're at that ambulance, 324 Piney Ridge Road. The 63 male G-tube has fallen out. So we're at that ambulance, 324 Piney Ridge Road. It's a 63 male G-tube has fallen out. It's a 26 Alpha 9. They have discarded it. You cross your Conrad Road, Salt Road, Salt Road 3.
0: Crazy. Do you want a second unit?
1: Oh, fine.
0: Received.
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1: 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Come on, Betty. Now I'll head out there with 31.
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2: 1651, sir.
0: Received. The alarm company didn't have a business listed. They had it as NER2. Our system shows it's going to be the shoe department. Received.

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1: Breezy, we can send a video note over there.
0: 16-51, sir. Copy. Thanks.

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0: 3125-3123. Assist HPD with a welfare check. It's going to be for 19 Jewett Ave in the city of Cortland. Checking on a Christopher Chapman. He made some concerning text messages to somebody.
1: 25 Cortland. I'm going to be tied up on Main Street. Send next up.
0: Receives 23. You're going to be all set. You want me to send you another unit?
2: I'll be all set. Where's the address?
3: 1431 McCoy. I have the name and date of birth for the transfer rate.
0: 19 Jewett Ave. He was willing to meet you. 1431
3: Glenn. Last name Cockles, Charles Ocean, Nora, King, Lincoln, Ida, Nora. First name Jacob, common spelling. Bill. Middle name William, common spelling. Date of birth 6/29/1998.
0: I didn't think about it. Valid DM license, negative one, see that is typical.
4: Where is it? Thank you.
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0: 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I'll be on scene picking up.
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0: 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I don't know if it's physical or not. This one is coming back to a William Standish.
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0: 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Yeah, PD. I'll be giving you a 21 regarding rotation and bike.
1: 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I don't hear anything.
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1: Receive 1453. I'm going to assign you this fraud complaint. If you want to contact DSS, they're the actual reporting party. The fraud occurred in town of Homer.
0: 1651, you're at the hospital.
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0: first name Damon, from John, middle initial George, last name Kim, Robert, Ida, George, Henry, Tom.
1: It's 45 years trying to cover him and not get your date of birth.
0: Date of birth is May 29th, 2003. That's Damon G. Wright.
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0: Looks like a Dory Silver nail.
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0: 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Was Homer taking this call, or is it TOT Dallas?
1: TOT to you guys.
0: Copy. If you can go ahead and sign me primary, I'll close it out. Thank you.
1: It's crazy.
2: 45 to 40. 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
1: 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You need something?
0: I'll be clear of that assistant. Back en route to that address I had in the follow-up.
2: I was just trying to figure out where you're
3: going. Oh,
0: crazy.
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0: 21 Spartan Victoria, Crown Park 28 caliber, be 2 south from 223. A 60-year-old male headache, near fainting episode, swollen legs. 21 Spartan 3. Crown Park 28 caliber, be 2 south from 223. A 60-year-old male headache, near fainting episode, legs are swollen, 1125.
1: 81 and route to the Crown.
0: I've got you at 125.
2: 3C20 Portland. Traffic, unknown plate.
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0: 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She does have help en route. 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
0: 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You may handle LRC.
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1: 162 Burger King, 22 course, your car number 34 in the city of Portland. That's 46 short milk, plenty of difficulty breathing, being clammy, it's a 6-0-4. 22 course, stream number 34. You got a 26-year-old male complaining of difficulty breathing and clamminess. For the 6 Delta Force. 149.
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0: 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Traffic stop.
1: 3C27.
0: Edward Tom Charles, ETC, a mile marker 39, and that is a New York reg.
1: Received northbound or southbound?
0: Northbound.
1: Received.
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0: New York, Mary Edward King, 6522, MEK, 6522. It'll be 26 Middle Street, Willis.
1: Please do 14, 10.

0: Department 3140 and 3133.
1: Fire control, all court lane units completed, court you.
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1: 242 is returning to headquarters.
0: Who's there? 3143, fiscal domestic 183 Broughton Ave. Caller's brother, Keenan Alexander, is part of it.
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4: 33.

0: 40 and 33. 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There are kitchen knives in the residence, and I'll threaten to use them.
1: 40 guys.
0: There's also guns in the residence, but they are locked up.

0: 190 Parkview. The owner's been first house, 41 South Main Street, Village of Homer. Patient will be in room 11, you have 84-year-old female. What's that? Chest pain and radiation to her back. 190 Parkview. 41 South Main Street, be the Elizabeth Brewster House in the Village of Homer. 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An 84-year-old female with a left side of chest pain, radiation to her back. 1204.
1: Truck Tahoe and route headquarters.

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0: Having heard no response from Provo Chief Don Bickelhaupt, we know that Chief Bickelhaupt has responded to his last call on Earth, and the fire department in the hereafter has a new responder. Chief Bickelhaupt served the press, the citizens of Provo for 31 years as a member of the Provo Fire Department in the capacity of Chief and Fire Commissioner. Don's 30-year commitment to the fire service is unparalleled. We appreciate Don's dedication and his family's sacrifices during the time he was a firefighter. Chief Bickelhaupt has now become a guardian who will help watch out over all firefighters protecting their respective communities and citizens. Chief Bickelhaupt, you've completed your tour of duty. Be safe until we meet again. Fire control's clear. It's 1214.
1: 6-2 out at Cortland 1.1.
2: You're out 1.1, 1215.
3: 1453 to Cortland. I'm going to be at the county office building. I'll follow up to this call. Received.

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0: I'll be at the well now. I'm grinding.
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0: 1431 from Cortland.
1: Do it.
0: He responds over to the city units are requesting a county unit out there. You see her in the area?
1: Copy. Then you have priority response.
0: I don't believe so. There's a couple of them there now.
1: Receive. Show me your route.
0: Corona 3133.
2: Right.
1: 33.
0: Where do you want 1431? I see you guys are no longer in a well-known area.
1: Ten nine. 190 control. 33, ILS, Cortland 0.
0: I have a county unit to come back you guys up. I see you're no longer at well-known on Route 222. Where would you like him?
3: 33, ILS to Cortland, 1227.
1: 162, clear of Elm.
3: Clear of Elm, 1227.
1: If he could just patrol the area for that other half of this call, he might have gone out that way into the county, possibly on foot or bicycle.
0: Received.
2: Right, bro.
3: 162, clear.
2: They're at...
0: 1431, they're just asking that you pull in the area of the well now for a Caden Alexander, black polo shirt, khaki shorts, dark hair and glasses involved in this domestic.
1: Receive. Coraline, you show me the area.
0: Receive. They aren't sure if he's on foot or potentially could be on a bicycle.
1: Copy.

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2: 32.
3: Player dispatch with 763, I'll be responding.
0: 763-0. Sixteen 51's returned. 763, I've lost contact with him. I don't have anything further for you at this point.
3: That's affirmative.
0: I believe the initial caller was some kind of a delivery driver.
4: $1464,
3: I'll be in 19. 1464. I copy. I'm responding from the city, so I'll be a minute.
0: 763.

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1: Go ahead.
0: I got nothing over on this area, too.
1: Yeah.
0: 40, you all set with me?
2: Affirmative.
0: Portland, I'll be clear.
3: Breezy.
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0: Highway Patrol 222 to the Tompkins County line, UTL, as well as patrol the Willamette parking lot, UTL. I'll be clear if that serves.
1: Received.

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1: But.
0: Would you be available to handle the 1300 court transport to city court?
1: Negative.
0: Received.
2: 31 to phone. I can handle that.
0: Received 1431.

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0: In the area of 10 Arthur Ave, caller states two young females, 3 and 4 years old, were found wandering around in the roadway, just in diapers and a t-shirt. One of them has wandered off and the caller can't find them. I believe they live at 25 Arthur.
1: 33.
2: 23.

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1: 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Go ahead. Both girls are here.
2: Riki. 23, I still copy your off.
0: It's going to be just south of Sportsman's Club Road. Appears to be a possibly a cell tower. Something of that nature. I don't think it's the county tower, though.
1: That's affirmative. I'll be there shortly.

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1: 47 at Portland. They're saying their mom's Lori Miracle.
2: Dispatch, can you repeat that?
3: I believe she no longer lives in that area.
0: It's going to be the AT&T tower south of Sportsman's Club Road.
3: 3C75 from Portland.
2: I got the father coming down. That's Bremer's up on the hill.
4: 75.
1: Copy.
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0: Lower Miners, Area 41 or Foster Road. A passerby reporting tree and wires down. I've lost contact. For any further details. For Lower Miners, Route 41A, Foster Road. Car stayed about 2 miles from 41 for tree aluminum wires down. Unknown further, lost contact with the car. That's all there's doing.
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2: I'm not sure yet. 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
2: Five
0: 563 from 586 on Apple. I'll be transporting one female from my location to City Court, Sarah Mounge, 49844, repeating 49844.
3: All right, 86.
1: Ricky, 1431.
2: I'm going to cut 41A off at 41.
3: Yeah, okay, I'm coming down 41A. I'll let you know what we got.

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0: I'm on the scene. Road is completely blocked. The tree's got primaries and secondaries on it. It's parking.
1: 2563 is on the scene reporting road is blocked. Primaries and secondaries down the smoke.

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0: 563 from 586.
1: Hi, Mike.
0: I hit 41A, shut down at 41 at this time.
1: Yeah, they probably have to send somebody up Color School in Atwood Road. Shut that down.
2: 1542 to Portland. Out of Guthrie.
3: Greasy 1542.
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0: 586 to any responding fire police on fire police channel.
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0: Go ahead.
4: All right, we believe this is some kind of a technological problem between that tower and Homer's call. I believe yours is going to be unfounded.
5: 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Then you can show us complete and return then.
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4: 7-1 from 6-3. You copy that?
3: Well, you unclear out in South Corlin. I can't help you, brother.
0: I sure did, buddy. We're returning.
1: You're fine. Appreciate the thought. Unit 7 from 586 on fire, please.

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0: 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You need anything from them?
1: Negative. Just going to have to get Cutler Schoolhouse and Atwood Road shut down. 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
0: Okay. 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
1: The cube end, Wayne, if I don't have an ETA and National Grid, the road's totally blocked off.
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2: 405 Police, 563, requesting shutdown 41A. We're on Cutler School Road. It's for Homer Fire Police, 563, requesting shutdown 41A at Cutler School Road. It's 13 Joseph.
3: 6-3 from 6-2.
1: I'll be back in service. Can you show me out what's going on at SP Homer?
0: Got it, 6-2.
1: Received.
3: You got Unit 7 heading around the block to Cutler School House. It's going to be a little while. He's just leaving 41A now.
0: Copy.
3: We do have 41A and 41 shut down at this time.
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1: Go ahead, 86.
0: Just give you a heads up, Unit 7 does not have a radio on them.
1: Copy. As long as he shuts down that wooden color school off.
0: Yeah. Yeah, that's rice on them, too.
2: Five oh two stage on full back. 41 side.
1: Copy 502. I might send you home soon because ain't really nothing you can do.
3: 563-502.
1: Go ahead, John Boy.
3: We might have fire control notify Cuba that we'll have fire police operating in their fire district.
1: Copy that. 563. 563. If you could, shout out to Cuba County, tell them we got fire police in there, county.
4: How are you doing?
1: Thank you, sir.

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1: Yeah, 502, that's affirmative. I think there's going to be a fire police detail.
0: All right, don't you come back me down to a driveway or something.

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0: 62 is on. What do you need?
1: I'm going to run up and give Unit 7 my spare radio so he has some communication. And then when we get clear from this, I'll just head back home.
0: Reese, I'll stay on the lower side here. If we get anything in the village, I'll respond to, but just had a couple vehicles come up on our tail end, so we'll stay here.
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1: 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Traffic stop.
0: 3327, go ahead.
1: Lincoln Henry Sam 7031 LHS 7031 at mile marker 39 north.
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0: I believe you're the next closest unit to 23. Can you respond to the Best Western to Backer? You're the next closest unit besides 23. Can you respond with her to the Best Western to back her up on the discount complaint?
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0: Grid's on scene.
1: Receiving Asher Grid's out.
0: Six three from 6-2.
2: Go ahead, 6-2.
0: Grid's attempting to kill the power right now. Then they're going to take a look at it, see how long this is going to be.
2: Yeah, I'll be back now.
0: You're only running with one man crews right now. He said the rest of his crew is tied up on another job.
2: I figured that.

0: Our station is TLC 13 Leon Ave, the French Impulse, number 105-105. It's a 63 female chest pain. It's a 10 Charlie 3. So, our station is TLC 13 Leon Ave, number 105, the French Impulse. It's a 63 female chest pain. It's a 10 Charlie 3. Asper is not allowed. Across the Wheeler Ave, the Snyder Drive is 1331.
1: 275 from 211.
2: Go ahead, 75.
1: Did you want us to respond to that call?
3: 0.132, 13 Leon Avenue, the Frontier Palace, apartment 105 in the city of Portland. A 63-year-old female is planning on chest pain, so it's a 10 Charlie 3. 0.132, 13 Leon Avenue, the Frontier Palace, apartment 105 in the city of Portland. A 63-year-old female is planning on chest pain, so it's a 10 Charlie 3. 1331.
1: Fire control 181.
0: C41.
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2: 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Engine 4 is going to take that.
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3: 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Can you show me out on animal complaint at 68 Huntington?
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0: Trucks and Honors, area Labrador Mountain 6935, south of that location for tree across the southbound side. It's your trucks and runners 6935 Route 91. It'll be south of Labrador Mountain for a tree across the southbound side of Route 91. Across your pump house road, Shack and Road, 1343.
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0: 971972. I'm coming by D-Sound right now, so I'll be up there in a little bit to give you a hand.
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2: Nine-eighty-one is responding also.
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4: Okay. Received.
0: 971 is also. Let me know if it's both. Let me know if it's across both lanes or not.
1: I got a mail truck coming down, so he's going to go as far as he can get and then turn around.
5: 25 to 21.
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2: Corona 3121. Go ahead. Showing a revoked D. David total 3 1-on-1 dates. Also showing a file 5 out of Syracuse City Police.
0: Colin, when was that issued and what is it for?
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0: Copy.
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2: Crazy. 31. Do you want me to create a call for you?
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2: Crazy.

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1: Received.
2: Nine seventy two trucks announced.
3: 972, go ahead.
2: Yeah, flew. I didn't catch all. Is it up by Tinker Falls?
3: That's affirmative, but I just come. I just went past lab and I ain't seen no trains. Yeah, so it's got me up here by Tinker.
2: Okay, I'm behind you, but I'm coming.
4: Do you want us to wait at the station, or do you just want to go ahead and roll?
1: Three C 204
0: Fuel farm.
1: Go ahead. The previous complaints looks like were handled by State Police once and Sheriff once. Neither of them have a name entered or ran.
4: Receive.
0: 971-976, are you trying to reach me?
4: Never mind.

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1: Go ahead.
0: We'll be back out at another follow-up, 148 Main, Apartment H.
1: Received.

0: 972 to 962.
1: 962 on.
0: Yeah, Tony, I just crossed the county line. I haven't run into a tree yet on 91.
1: Okay, go up to Lamp Crossing. It might be Apelia's. Just go up there and check. We can get a hold of Apelia if we have to.
0: That's affirmative. I'm at Markham Hollow right now. I still haven't seen anything.
1: Okay, you're at Lamp Crossing?
0: That's affirmative.
1: If you want to shoot up a little further on 91, just check it out. Like up by Hermes, Jim's.
0: I got a period ahead of me, so. We got cars coming down the road, and I don't see any far as I can see the trees.
1: Okay. Fire dispatch from 962. 962? Yes, sir. Do we have any better directions on where this is located, actually? We've been all the way up past Tinker Falls and nothing.
2: There are two calls reporting the same thing, southbound lane, south of Labrador. I suppose it's possible somebody dragged out of the road.
1: Yeah, maybe somebody's already picked it up. We'll check everything out.
2: Appreciate it. Yeah, both callers were consistent in what they told us, south of Labrador.
3: 181 to control.
1: I copy that.
4: 21.
3: Turning 0 to ALS, 33 to Cortland.
4: 33 ALS to Cortland, 1356.
5: 212 out to USAF for the inspection detail.
0: 972 to 962, I'm already to Route 80 and I do not see a tree nowhere.
1: No, I believe dispatch said they had two calls and they both said south of Labrador. You didn't cross any debris or anything going up toward Labrador?
0: I have approved 962. I haven't seen any limbs or nothing in the road. I'm all the way to Route 80.
1: Yeah, I got to believe if it was, it would have been, sounds like it definitely was south of Labrador. So I'm gonna run up Dump Road just to check it.
0: That's affirmative. We got deer in the road up here. Had mama and two babies drive up to our car. That's the only thing I can see.
6: 71 to 62, I came over a Dump Road and that was clear.
1: Copy that, 71. I'm going to call it unfounded. 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
0: Right now we're waiting on a tree crew. They're probably going to be coming in from your side, so notify me when they come through, please.
1: Will do.

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2: 1426 Corlin, I'll be out of CCJ. Any miles possible?
1: Where is he? Where is he? 1426?
0: Seven to 5, 763.

0: Unit 7, you reaching out to me?
1: That's correct. You know what the tonnage is on that bridge across the Ogden 9 Creek Road?
0: I do not. I'm thinking maybe 10, but don't quote me on that.
1: Well, then I just sent a tractor trailer over just now, so let's see. We have a problem. It's my fault.
0: Copy.

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2: Prompt Park 28 Kellogg Road, move 1 south from 108. Get a 77-year-old male clear severe left abdominal pain. 25, priority 3. Prompt Park 28 Kellogg Road, unit 1 south from 108. Get a 77-year-old male complaining of severe left abdominal pain. Time at 14-08.
0: I copy Main and Groton. Is that where you're at, or are you looking for a unit to be in that area?
1: Disregard.
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0: On in the area of Main and Grun, 3121, and I believe 3125 are going to be out in the area.
1: Staff.
2: In disregard, I was trying to get Wilkins Petrol for bike on sidewalk. He made a left on the Grun. Heading west.
1: Copy. 25 Corlin, I'm still going to be out in front of Wild Ginger with bike on sidewalk.
0: Racing. Three C 23 or 3C 20, your status.
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0: 23 Cortland, name and date of birth.
1: 25 Cortland, name and date of birth for you.
0: 3125. I'm calling 3623. Correction, just name Tavia Hunt, T-A-V-I-A, Hunt, common spelling.
1: Last name Carmen, Charles, Adam, Robert, Mary, Adam, Nora. First name Michael, common spelling. Middle initial K is in King. Date of birth 6/26/2002.
0: Appreciate it.
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2: Keying on him for a minute, I'll be right there. 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
1: Copy.
0: Corner 31. 3323, I added her to the call. Tavia is showing valid class D as in David. Negative ones.
4: Corner, I got Logan Tetra. I'll stop down and Blake on sidewalk. It's going to be North Main Lincoln.
0: Proceed, thanks. Proceed.
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1: 23.
0: Respond to 3140's location, North Main and Lincoln. 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
1: Yeah.
0: Corner 3125.
1: Go ahead.
0: Michael is running a suspended permits only. Total of 1-1 on 1 dates. No wants.
1: Copy.
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6: 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Oh, Corley, you're showing out with 40.
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0: 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What's your ETA?
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0: Who's my sergeant at the moment?

0: In the area of 3976 Route 41, the halfway house in the town of Solon, saw a welfare check of a teenage male sitting alongside the road, described as long-haired, gray t-shirt, gray shorts, and a backpack. Caller was a passerby.
1: 1426 Cops.
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1: We'll be clear in the trailer park. 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I copied the end of it, the transmission individual walking 41 near the Hathaway house. Is that just a welfare check?
2: 181 to control.
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1: 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You know, can just figure.
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0: 586 from 563.
1: 586.
0: Yeah, the tree company will be coming your way. Road is open. They're just taking the slack out of the lines right now.
1: Are you saying we can open up, or you want to stay closed for a couple more minutes?
0: Yeah, let's stay closed until I let you know. Probably about 10 more minutes, we'll be out of here, maybe.
1: Sounds good.

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1: Good.
0: Can we respond off to the intersection of Kenny Gulf Road and 281 for a two-car MVA? No injuries. They're out of the roadway. It's a Nissan truck versus a white Ford.
2: Dispatch,
3: 563.
2: The road is open. Show Homer is complete.
3: Yeah. 563, Homer's complete returning. Road's reopened. Just 1442.
2: 586.
4: 586 copies.
2: 586 and 563.
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4: 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You hear we are complete? You open her back up. You want to sign me in when you get down? I'll grab Polly.
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1: Corlin Miners 2, Regina Drive, Regina IRA. 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It's for Corlin Miners 2, Regina Drive, the Regina IRA. The residents are reporting criminal fire alarm. No sign of smoke or fire across your Elm Street, the dead end is 1448. 232-202.
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1: 7-5. 201 in command. 3C75 and 1453. If you could start up for 5795 Route 13, the Dollar General and Kyler for a female subject appears to have been left behind by her boyfriend. She's apparently trying to coerce the caller to give some products for free. She does have a small crowbar in her pocket. They believe she may be under the influence.
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0: 296, that radio is completely garbled. Torches, NC. .296, if you're calling, it's completely garbled, unreadable.
5: Fire Consultancy 02, arriving out on the scene, two-story residential, does not appear to be evacuated. Cortland is from 202, I'm taking my driver.
6: 3C20, Cortland, New York traffic.
0: C202 is on the scene, reporting nothing showing, chooses not to be evacuated. 212 is on the phone with the residents there, they said they were outside. Under a tree, possibly.
1: 3C20, go ahead.
7: 232, State John L, taking the phone for 202.
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0: 296 is on the scene, command.
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0: 3375 and 1453, the vehicle that left this female behind is believed to be a gray pickup truck. They're unsure which direction it left in. The female is still sitting outside in the parking lot area.
1: Sorry, that's 296. She's showing residential, nothing showing her through.
2: She's 296, reporting nothing showing. 1452.
3: 1841 to Cortland. I'll be in service.
4: 1841. Well, you need to do that. One panel says 12 bedroom 1-8. That's kidding. T1 Bettino Sherman.
3: Is it a phone attack? Is it a unit on emergency?
0: Affirmative. I'll go to the city unit that over there.
1: Copy that, team 1, be T.L. Sherman.

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3: 44.
0: Have you start for medicine and Woodruff? Backup 3C2s are on their traffic stop, non-emergency response.
4: Copy, Team 2, Aldridge, Guernsey.
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1: Negative, the city does not have one on, and negative is the sheriff's department at this time.
2: Okay, aggravated detector, no fire.
3: Metro, that's 2.
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0: 296, no fire.
4: 1455. Clear that follow up. Back out of the county office, please.
1: Precinct.
4: And yeah, that's called the 162.
5: 62.
3: Priority 320, Allen Irving Crown Park, via 1 South from 104. Got a 45-year-old female, normal last, looking at rolling. Crown Park, 28 Allen Road, via 1 South from 104.
5: Received,
3: turn around. Attack trigger 1456.
4: Yes, it was, one clear.
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0: to the apartment. 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
2: 23 Cortland, I'll head to 20.
1: ETA for 3C20's traffic stop. Received.
3: He'll be ready in a minute. Does they need an emergency response from there? What's he looking for?
1: He's inquiring. He wants an officer there now.
3: Yeah.

0: 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Walk up at the PD, it's going to be call 194.
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0: Point of interest, County State Patrol, 81 southbound, last seen around the 50-mile marker, a gray Honda sedan with a black male operator on his phone holding up traffic. Caller did not have a plate.
1: 3C27 to Cortland, you can assign that to us.
0: 3C27.

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0: 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She's showing a couple bench warrants. 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

0: 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Yes, 53.
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1: Terminate.
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0: 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I think it was one female from CC Theta, Sonic Court.
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1: C562, same issue as earlier. 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
2: 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I'll be out of service.
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0: 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It's going to be Slade Farm.
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1: 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It's going to be Slade Farm.
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2: Assist for Cuba County 89 Maple after I made contact with an old staff that keeps hanging up on them.
1: Yeah.
2: It's going to be in regards to harassment that's occurred in Cuba.
1: Affirmative, I'm aware.

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1: On that, what do you prefer?
0: Tamper.
2: Four team, how are you on Corona? Left, Amos, and Turtle, CCJ. I'll be clear back to you.
0: Receipt.

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2: 1841, Cortland, copy that shot in South New Jersey.
1: 1841.
0: You had to be south end of the concourse near the women's restroom for an EMS assist.
2: I'll be out at Clinton and Maple Street with New York, with New Jersey. George, 34, Mary Adam Boy. G34, MAV. Clinton and Maple.
1: Copy. In the age of the patient. Temper.
0: Female, conscious breathing,
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0: she just collapsed.
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0: TLC, I'm on 1096 Langler Drive. It's going to be in the area of Whitefield for a 50-year-old female that collapsed after running. Our TLC, I'm on 1096 Langler Drive. It's going to be near Whitefield for a 50-year-old female that collapsed after running. She is conscious and breathing at this time. Cross Street Stratton Drive, Bachelor Drive, 1601.
1: TLC Park, 190.
0: Got 190.

0: 190, Prairie Street. 1096 Lincoln Drive, be near Whitefield. Yeah, 50-year-old female collapsed after running. So it was 31 Charlie 2. 190, Prairie Street. 1096 Lincoln Drive in the town of Coralville, be near Whitefield. Yeah, 50-year-old female that collapsed after running. She is now conscious and breathing. So it was 31 Charlie 2. 1602.
1: Fourteen 22 Cortland, can you attach me to 1453 Schwal?
2: How far?

0: 31-29 Cortland. I'll be out. I'm going to try 19 Maple first.
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0: Terry, it's UPD. 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

0: First name's Vivian, Victor, Ida, Victor, Ida, Adam, Nora, Edwards. Middle initial's going to be A as in Adam. Last name's going to be Saba, Sam, Adam, boy, Adam. Date of birth's going to be December 6, 1955.
1: So 12-6-55 for date of birth?
0: Affirmative.

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assigning you this vehicle complaint. Black Nissan Rogue heading eastbound on Route 22 in the Tompkins County line. White female driver. High rate of speed.

0: 1453 to Portland. I'm going to be out of PSD on my 15.
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2: Seattle Simmons, 810, 222 procedures.

Sales statements 810 Route 222, the downstairs apartment. Can be for an unknown age female having a seizure. For TLC ambulance, 810 Route 222, the downstairs apartment. Can be an unknown age female having a seizure. There's a call from, directly from the hospital. One of their patients there were on the phone with their girlfriend. This is now going on Cross Streets, Fairview Drive, Island Road, 1625.

0: 185, Spartan 2, 810, Route 222 in the Sonic World of the South Coast Department, an unknown age female that had a seizure, so it's a 12 Delta 4. 25 to priority 2 to 810 or 222 in the Sonic World will be in the downstairs apartment. An unknown age female without a seizure for the 12 Delta 4, 1626.
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0: 25's en route. 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
4: 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We're out mobiling with 8-5.
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3: Fourteen, 53 to Portland. 15, send turn over CCJ. I'm going to be out of CSC.
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1: 1422 Portland. You can transfer to 5543.
0: Received.
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0: I'll be out at Hooker Ave and Laurel Lane with New York 6 X-ray 186, 6X 186. 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
1: 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Supervisor approved.
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0: Assigning you this investigation, a truck driver, when passing Little York, 81 southbound, thinks he may have seen a body floating. Would you like a second?
3: Negative.
0: Received.

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0: Control's on.
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2: 44. Okay, hold on.
0: Charles Street, a male and a female arguing. No weapons, possible drugs. Verbal, currently male threatening to punch the female. 24 Charles Street.
1: We're going to be clear. We're just going to follow towards the hospital since it's back towards the scene.
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2: I'm 4130-35, 60 Central Iowa County Cops Building. A caller saying there's two kids trying to fight her kid on all weapons. 60 Central County Office Building.
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0: Appreciate it.
2: Portland locals on Brittany Wing, Cody Guernsey. 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
0: 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He's on probation. No wants. Brittany Wing does not have a driver's license. No wants.
2: 10-4.
3: Great catch.

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0: 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So if anybody comes into the office asking, I have them.
1: 10-9.
0: An individual left car keys here at the stadium for a Nissan. I have them with me if anybody comes into the office asking.

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0: 14, 19 April. I'll be clear. I have another New York reg for it.
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0: 44, I'm going to sign you this domestic. It's a child custody issue. I advise the caller, you probably start with a phone call with her. She says she tried to drop her kids off to their father at the address on Elm Street, and he wasn't there. She wants someone to try to call him to find out where he is.
1: 44 copies.
2: 14, this is a different one. I'll be in service.
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0: Can you show me en route to GCMC on the same call?
1: Where's it?
2: This is Nice Monitor, G Broker Road and Route 41 for Trina.

Suicide monitors, Seabrook Road, Route 41, Prairie Tree, partially blocking the roadway. Person says monitors, Seabrook Road, Route 41, tree down, blocking partially the roadway. 17 done.

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0: Very glad to be available for the phone call for the harassment complaint. The complainant stated this happened outside the PSB.

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1: 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I'll be in route momentarily.

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0: Tree's been removed from the roadway. 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
1: That's a big 10-4.
0: Thank you.

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0: 3185 Central Ave. It's going to be along the fence line between that address and the railroad tracks. Cause these to look like someone's building a camp there. See, there was someone there earlier today, but there isn't anybody there now. It's a tent that's between the fence line and the tracks. 85 Central, do you want a second?
1: Okay, I'll stop.
0: Proceed.
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0: 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What motion indicator was it again?
1: It was showing front hallway motion.
0: And 4.

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0: 10-4.

0: 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There's no loss.
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0: 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The history of the phone number comes back to a Kaylin Benedict. And the person, Heather, is her mother.
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1: Go ahead.
0: I got it. Warren and North Main Street with New York 27717, Nora Edward 27717NE. 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
1: Thank you.
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0: 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It's 47 Pomeroy Street, apartment 104. 69-year-old female that fell with a possible knee injury. Request station is TLCM. It's 47 Pomeroy Street, Pomeroy Apartments. Could be apartment 104. 69-year-old female that fell, possible knee injury. To 17 Alpha 02, Cross Street, Elm Street, Central Ave, 1814. 212's in room.
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0: Room 44035, 10 Church Street, the Econo Lodge. A passerby reporting she saw a female hitting a child in front of that address. It's a white female, black clothing, red hair. The caller was no longer in the area. She stated the female pushed the child off the bike and then hit him.
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0: We're on 41-35, 25 Church Street, United Presbyterian Church. There's a female there. They were conducting an AA meeting. She's refusing to leave. Most of the people are outside now. She's still inside. Caller stated unknown weapons. He doesn't think she's been drinking or doing drugs. He does not have a name for her. 25 Church Street.
1: 41. Thanks, guys.
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2: 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I'll be clear. I got another New York for you.
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0: TLC ambulance, 4297 Route 11, Smith and Northview Apartments, Apartment D is in David 1, 85-year-old male, vomiting. TLC ambulance, 4297 Route 11, Northview Apartments, Apartment D is in David 1, 85-year-old male, vomiting. 26 Alpha 11, Crossroads Traction Drive, Carroll Street, 1918.
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62 33 429 7 Road 11, Northfield Apartments Apartment D1, 85 year old male, vomiting, this is 26 Alpha 11. 162 33 429 7 Road 11, Northfield Apartments Apartment D1, 85 male, vomiting, 1920.

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1: Received. 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

0: Fields ambulance, 178113, 90-year-old female, feeling sick, also altered level of consciousness. Or TLC ambulance, 178113, 90-year-old female, feeling sick, also altered level of consciousness. 26 Charlie 01, Crosby's Clinton Ave, Lawrence Crossing, 1920.
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1: 190, 33, 17, 81, Route 13, Cortlandville, 90-year-old female, sick, can't get out of bed, go to 26 Charlotte 1. 190, 33, 17, 81, Route 13, Cortlandville, 90-year-old female, sick, can't get out of bed, go to 26 Charlotte 1, 10 out of 19,
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0: assigning you this trespass, 69 North Main Street, male and female on the property, possibly walking towards Field Days. Caller stated it looked like they were attempting to get in. Females wearing a blue blouse with a red solo cup. Unknown weapons, unknown intox. Would you like a second?
1: I'll advise.
0: Race age.
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1: Calgary 323, assigning you this traffic complaint. 81 southbound in the area of mile marker 50.4. Large chunks of tires in the roadway.
2: Received.
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4: 63. 6-2 is clear at the hospital.
3: Put on hold, 1953.

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0: There's two Main Street, an auto alarm indicating general fire, zone 5. Aurora Ladders, two Main Street on auto alarm indicating general fire alarm, zone 5. Section 2, Charlie 03, Project Clinton Ave, Orchard Street, 2002. 202 and 232, sir.
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